0: 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Let's go back to the 80s. Jam FM.
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2: 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This is my new single, Dance All Night. 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

everybody. 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
4: Het waren de Minneapolis P-Folk All Stars. Daarvoor was Patrice Rushen met Get Off. En de nummer wat nu komt is van de Time Bandits. Live It Up.

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La-di-da-di. 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La-di. 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
0: 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The bitch was strong, the kids was gone. Something was wrong, I said, what is going on? I tried to break it up, I said, stop it, leave her. She said, if I can't have you, she can't either. 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
1: 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She's all stuck up.
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Miles of people marching up the avenue, doing what they gotta do just to get by. I'm living in a land of plenty and many, but I'm damn sure poor and don't know why. Too much, too many people, too much.